0: jich.
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0: No fighting.
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0: No fighting.
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0: Yeah, yes it is.
1: But I thought the old lady dropped it into the ocean in the end.
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1: Radio E.
2: 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I like to move it, move it. I like to move it, move it. 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

0: you with me? Are you with me? I wanna dance by water beneath the Mexican sky. Drink some margaritas by some blue lights. Listen to the mariachi play at midnight. Are you with me? Are you with me?
1: Radio Jih.

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1: Yo, man.
2: Yo.
1: Open up, man.
2: Yo, what do you want, man?
1: My girl just caught me.
2: You made her catch you?
1: I don't know how I let this happen.
2: What's it?
1: The girl next door, you know? I don't know what to do.
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1: All right.